0: Hello from Radio Tirana and welcome to our broadcast in English. In today's program you will hear the latest news, to proceed then with feature Albania along the EU integration path and our Wednesday's program with Albanian heads through years. Here is the news. The European Parliament's Foreign Affairs Committee welcomed Albania's progress in EU accession talks and urged full reform implementation. In a report adopted by members of European Parliament, it praised commitment to integration but flagged challenges in the rule of law, corruption and governance. Authorities were called to ensure effective enforcement of legislation. The report stressed that reform quality will shape Albania's goal to close talks by 2027. It called for stronger results in anti-corruption, judicial independence and media freedom. Rapporteur Andreas Schieder described Albania as a front-runner but urged further progress. Foreign Minister Ferit Hoxha welcomed the European Parliament Committee resolution on Albania's 2025 progress report, adopted with strong support. He said it reflects steady reform progress and commitment to EU membership. The resolution confirms alignment with EU foreign policy and recognizes Albania as a front-runner in EU enlargement process. Hoxha said the document highlights the goal to close negotiations by 2027, while noting areas that require further work. It also praises Albania's role in regional stability and EU initiatives. He thanked Rapporteur Andreas Schieder and members of European Parliament for their continued support. Prime Minister Edi Rama condemned Iran's missile and drone attacks on the United Arab Emirates, calling them unprovoked and dangerous for regional stability. He warned the strikes mark a serious escalation and undermine peace. Rama expressed full solidarity with the United Arab Emirates and called for accountability while stressing civilians should not suffer the consequences. The Ministry for Europe and Foreign Affairs also condemned the attacks, saying they targeted key infrastructure and violated international law. It voiced support for the United Arab Emirates and regional partners, warning of broader instability. The ministry called for restraint, de-escalation and renewed diplomatic efforts to protect regional and global security. The SIGMA Initiative, a joint program of the Organization for Economic Cooperation and Development and the European Union on Governance and Public Administration Reform, has assessed Albania positively in its latest report. It said Albania shows more consolidated practices in several key areas and stands out in the region for institutional organization and coordination. The report highlighted clearly defined roles for state ministers and deputy ministers, describing them as policy managers with structured responsibilities. It also noted strong inter-institutional coordination, regular weekly meetings and advanced public consultation practices in lawmaking. Albania ranked highly on transparency and administrative efficiency compared with regional peers. During his visit to Denmark, Assembly Speaker Nico Pelleschi met the President of the Belgian Senate, Vincent Blondel. He said talks focused on coordination and support for Albania's EU path. Pelleschi described Albania as a front-runner, citing steady progress and clear commitment to European integration, and stressed the Western Balkans' contribution to a stronger Europe. Radio Tirana with the news. Deputy Prime Minister Albana Kuciu called for stronger regional cooperation on climate protection at a conference in Tirana. She said the Western Balkans loses up to 1.5% of GDP annually from climate-related disasters. She stressed that floods and storms require coordinated cross-border responses and joint action. Kuciu urged investment in infrastructure, data systems, and expert capacity, stressing results over strategies. She described climate financing as an investment in shared security and highlighted reliable data as essential. Deputy Prime Minister also called for closer regional coordination in forecasting response and policy implementation. Climate change no longer represents a distant threat and already affects economies and infrastructure across borders. Environment Minister Sofiane Yaupay made the statement at the Regional Climate Conference in Tirana, saying the focus must shift from commitments to concrete action. He called climate change a global challenge requiring stronger regional cooperation, improved data use, and better early warning systems. Yaupay also stressed alignment with the European Union Green Agenda and urged faster implementation of solutions and climate financing to strengthen long-term resilience and environmental protection. A public consultation on administrative territorial reform was held in Vlora as a 2025 European Parliament report on Albania welcomed the work of a bipartisan parliamentary commission. It stressed that reforms must be inclusive and based on socio-economic criteria in line with European local self-government standards. Commission co-chair Arbian Masnicu said the 2014 reform reshaped local governance, reducing 373 units to 61 municipalities and improving public services. He noted better financial conditions but uneven performance, while calling for a renewed focus on service delivery and a deeper review of local government functions. Albanian weightlifter Enkileda Zarja won two bronze medals at the World Weightlifting Championship in Ismailia, Egypt. Competing in the 69-kilogram category, she reached the podium twice against strong international competition. Officials praised her performance, highlighting discipline, talent, and consistent progress on the global stage. The Albanian Weightlifting Federation said her success reflects long-term development and strong coaching support. Zarja recently earned recognition as a rising European talent. Her latest results mark another achievement for Albanian weightlifting and signal continued progress in building future champions. The Blue Eye Natural Spring in southern Albania continues to attract large number of visitors in the current season. Known for its crystal clear water and distinctive blue tones, the site remains one of the country's most visited natural attractions. Tourists describe it as a unique experience and praise its natural beauty and exceptional clarity. Visitors from several countries said they were impressed by their first trip to Albania and the wider tour experience. Tourism operators report that the season began earlier than usual and continues with steady visitor flows. They expect a strong season supported by rising international interest and growing bookings across the country. You are tuned into Radio Tirana. That was the end of the news for today. For more detailed information and other stories, you can visit our page at rtsh.al/rti/en. Stay tuned for feature Albania along the EU integration path and the musical program with Albanian hits through years.
1: Integration. 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Welcome to Integration. The report explained how Albania is moving closer to join the European Union. The Albanian government recently shared its latest progress with the parliament. Key goals for 2026, the government has set a big goal. They want to finish 10 chapters of the negotiation process by the end of 2026. Immediate action, 3 chapters are ready to be closed right now. Next step, 7 more chapters are in the final stages. The big goal, Albania wants to be a full member of the EU by 2013. Border milestone in history, Albania's journey to the EU has been a long process. 2006 signed the first major agreement, 2014 became an official candidate country. In 2022, officially start the real membership talks. Justice and anti-corruption, the EU looks closely at how a country handles the law. Albania is showing progress in these areas. First, the justice system, new institution like SPAC, Special Anti-Corruption Structure, are working hard. The courts are also getting faster at finishing old cases and the system is becoming more digital. The second, fighting crime, 2025 result, the report show real numbers for the years 2025. Organized crime, 74 new investigation and 61 final court decisions. High-level corruption, 6 new investigation and 5 final punishment for high-ranking officials. General corruption, over 800 new investigation and 221 final punishments. Money laundering, 2007 new investigation. What's next? The European Commission gave Albania a positive review in February. Now the government is focusing on Chapter 23, Judiciary and Fundamental Rights, and Chapter 24, Justice, Freedom and Security. These are the most important parts of the deal. In short, Albania is entering a very important phase. The next few months will show if the countries can meet its fast-paced goal to join the European family. Radio Tirana listeners, that brings us to the end of Integration. Albania hits through the years. Welcome to Albania Hits for the Years on Radio Tirana International. Today we are looking back at the winners of the Albania Radio Television Song Festival from 2019 to 2022. These 4 songs also represent Albania at the famous Eurovision Song Contest 2019. The 58th festival, Arilena Ara with the song Shy. Arilena Ara won with this very emotional and powerful song. It shows everyone that she is one of the most important young singers in Albania. In 2020, the 59th festival, Angela Peristeri win with the song Karma. Angela won with a beautiful ballad. People loved it because of her strong voice. She performed this song at Eurovision Rotterdam, Netherlands. In 2021, the 60th Albanian Festival song win Ronela Hayatu with the song Secret. Ronela brought a fresh modern energy to the stage. Her performance was very exciting. She took this energy to the Eurovision stage in Turin, Italy. In 2021, the 61st Albanian Festival song win by Albina and Family Kelmendi with the song Duje. This was a special win because the whole family performed together. They represent Albania at Eurovision 2023 in Liverpool, UK. These 4 years show how Albania music is changing. We see everything from emotional ballad to modern high-energy shows. All of these artists work hard to bring Albania music to the rest of Europe. Thank you for listening.

0: International Climate Conference in Tirana, saying the focus must shift from commitments to concrete action. He called climate change a global challenge requiring stronger regional cooperation, improved data use, and better early warning systems. Yaupai also stressed alignment with the European Union Green Agenda and urged faster implementation of solutions and climate financing to strengthen long-term resilience and environmental protection. A public consultation on administrative territorial reform was held in Vlora as a 2025 European Parliament report on Albania welcomed the work of a bipartisan parliamentary commission. It stressed that reforms must be inclusive and based on socio-economic criteria in line with European local self-government standards. Commission co-chair Arbian Masnicu said the 2014 reform reshaped local governance, reducing 373 units to 61 municipalities and improving public services. He noted better financial conditions but uneven performance, while calling for a renewed focus on service delivery and a deeper review of local government functions. Albanian weightlifter Enkileda Zarja won two bronze medals at the World Weightlifting Championship in Ismailia, Egypt. Competing in the 69-kilogram category, she reached the podium twice against strong international competition. Officials praised her performance, highlighting discipline, talent, and consistent progress on the global stage. The Albanian Weightlifting Federation said her success reflects long-term development and strong coaching support. Zarja recently earned recognition as a rising European talent. Her latest results mark another achievement for Albanian weightlifting and signal continued progress in building future champions. The Blue Eye Natural Spring in southern Albania continues to attract large number of visitors in the current season. Known for its crystal clear water and distinctive blue tones, the site remains one of the country's most visited natural attractions. Tourists describe it as a unique experience and praise its natural beauty and exceptional clarity. Visitors from several countries said they were impressed by their first trip to Albania and the wider tour experience. Tourism operators report that the season began earlier than usual and continues with steady visitor flows. They expect a strong season supported by rising international interest and growing bookings across the country. You are tuned into Radio Tirana. That was the end of the news for today. For more detailed information and other stories, you can visit our page at rtsh.al/rti/en. Stay tuned for feature Albania along the EU integration path and the musical program with Albanian hits through years.
1: 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Welcome to Integration. The report explained how Albania is moving closer to join the European Union. The Albanian government recently shared its latest progress with the parliament. Key goals for 2026, the government has set a big goal. They want to finish 10 chapters of the negotiation process by the end of 2026. Immediate action, 3 chapters are ready to be closed right now. Next step, 7 more chapters are in the final stages. The big goal, Albania wants to be a full member of the EU by 2013. Important milestone in history, Albania's journey to the EU has been a long process. 2006 signed the first major agreement, 2014 became an official candidate country. In 2022, officially start the real membership talks. Justice and anti-corruption.

Corruption, the EU looks closely at how a country handles the law. Albania is showing progress in these areas. First, the justice system, new institutions like SPAC, Special Anti-Corruption Structure, are working hard. The courts are also getting faster at finishing old cases and the system is becoming more digital. The second, fighting crime, 2025 result, the report show real numbers for the years 2025. Organized crime, 74 new investigation and 61 final court decisions. High-level corruption, 6 new investigation and 5 final punishment for high-ranking officials. General corruption, over 800 new investigation and 221 final punishments. Money laundering, 2007 new investigation. What's next? The European Commission gave Albania a positive review in February. Now the government is focusing on Chapter 23, Judiciary and Fundamental Rights, and Chapter 24, Justice, Freedom and Security. These are the most important parts of the deal. In short, Albania is entering a very important phase. The next few months will show if the countries can meet its fast-paced goal to join the European family. Redditor and listeners, that brings us to the end of integration. Albania hits through the years. Welcome to Albania Hits Through the Years on Radio Tirana International. Today we are looking back at the winners of the Albania Radio Television Song Festival from 2019 to 2022. These four songs also represent Albania at the famous Eurovision Song Contest 2019, the 58th festival. Arilena Ara with the song Shy. Arilena Ara won with this very emotional and powerful song. It shows everyone that she is one of the most important young singers in Albania. In 2020, the 59th festival, Angela Peristeri won with the song Karma. Angela won with a beautiful ballad. People loved it because of her strong voice. She performed this song at Eurovision Rotterdam, Netherlands. In 2021, the 60th Albanian Festival song win Ronela Hayatu with the song Secret. Ronela brought a fresh modern energy to the stage. Her performance was very exciting. She took this energy to the Eurovision stage in Turin, Italy. In 2021, the 61st Albanian Festival song win by Albina and Family Kelmendi with the song Duje. This was a special win because the whole family performed together. They represent Albania at Eurovision 2023 in Liverpool, UK. These 4 years show how Albania music is changing. We see everything from emotional ballad to modern high-energy shows. All of these artists work hard to bring Albania music to the rest of Europe. Thank you for listening.

0: Hello from Radio Tirana and welcome to our broadcast in English. In today's program you will hear the latest news, to proceed then with feature Albania along the EU integration path and our Wednesday's program with Albanian heads through years. Here is the news. The European Parliament's Foreign Affairs Committee welcomed Albania's progress in EU accession talks and urged full reform implementation. In a report adopted by members of European Parliament, it praised commitment to integration but flagged challenges in the rule of law, corruption and governance. Authorities were called to ensure effective enforcement of legislation. The report stressed that reform quality will shape Albania's goal to close talks by 2027. It called for stronger results in anti-corruption, judicial independence and media freedom. Rapporteur Andreas Schieder described Albania as a front-runner but urged further progress. Foreign Minister Ferit Hoxha welcomed the European Parliament Committee resolution on Albania's 2025 progress report, adopted with strong support. He said it reflects steady reform progress and commitment to EU membership. The resolution confirms alignment with EU foreign policy and recognizes Albania as a front-runner in EU enlargement process. Hoxha said the document highlights the goal to close negotiations by 2027, while noting areas that require further work. It also praises Albania's role in regional stability and EU initiatives. He thanked Rapporteur Andreas Schieder and members of European Parliament for their continued support. Prime Minister Edi Rama condemned Iran's missile and drone attacks on the United Arab Emirates, calling them unprovoked and dangerous for regional stability. He warned the strikes mark a serious escalation and undermine peace. Rama expressed full solidarity with the United Arab Emirates and called for accountability while stressing civilians should not suffer the consequences. The Ministry for Europe and Foreign Affairs also condemned the attacks, saying they targeted key infrastructure and violated international law. It voiced support for the United Arab Emirates and regional partners, warning of broader instability. The ministry called for restraint, de-escalation and renewed diplomatic efforts to protect regional and global security. The SIGMA Initiative, a joint program of the Organization for Economic Cooperation and Development and the European Union on Governance and Public Administration Reform, has assessed Albania positively in its latest report. It said Albania shows more consolidated practices in several key areas and stands out in the region for institutional organization and coordination. The report highlighted clearly defined roles for state ministers and deputy ministers, describing them as policy managers with structured responsibilities. It also noted strong inter-institutional coordination, regular weekly meetings and advanced public consultation practices in lawmaking. Albania ranked highly on transparency and administrative efficiency compared with regional peers. During his visit to Denmark, Assembly Speaker Niko Pelesi met the President of the Belgian Senate, Vincent Blondel. He said talks focused on coordination and support for Albania's EU path. Pelesi described Albania as a front-runner, citing steady progress and clear commitment to European integration, and stressed the Western Balkans' contribution to a stronger Europe. Radio Tirana with the news. Deputy Prime Minister Albana Kuciu called for stronger regional cooperation on climate protection at a conference in Tirana. She said the Western Balkans loses up to 1.5% of GDP annually from climate-related disasters. She stressed that floods and storms require coordinated cross-border responses and joint action. Kuciu urged investment in infrastructure, data systems, and expert capacity, stressing results over strategies. She described climate financing as an investment in shared security and highlighted reliable data as essential. Deputy Prime Minister also called for closer regional coordination in forecasting response and policy implementation. Climate change no longer represents a distant threat and already affects economies and infrastructure across borders. Environment Minister Sofyan Yeğupay made the statement at the Regional Climate Conference in Tirana, saying the focus must shift from commitments to concrete action. He called climate change a global challenge requiring stronger regional cooperation, improved data use, and better early warning systems. Yeğupay also stressed alignment with the European Union Green Agenda and urged faster implementation of solutions and climate financing to strengthen long-term resilience and environmental protection. A public consultation on administrative territorial reform was held in Vlora as a 2025 European Parliament report on Albania welcomed the work of a bipartisan parliamentary commission. It stressed that reforms must be inclusive and based on socio-economic criteria in line with European local self-government standards. Commission co-chair Arbian Masnicu said the 2014 reform reshaped local governance, reducing 373 units to 61 municipalities and improving public services. He noted better financial conditions but uneven performance, while calling for a renewed focus on service delivery and a deeper review of local government functions. Albanian weightlifter Enkile Dacarja won two bronze medals at the World Weightlifting Championship in Ismailia, Egypt. Competing in the 69-kilogram category, she reached the podium twice against strong international competition. Officials praised her performance, highlighting discipline, talent, and consistent progress on the global stage. The Albanian Weightlifting Federation said her success reflects long-term development and strong coaching support. Dacarja recently earned recognition as a rising European talent. Her latest results mark another achievement for Albanian weightlifting and signal continued progress in building future champions. The Blue Eye Natural Spring in southern Albania continues to attract large number of visitors in the current season. Known for its crystal clear water and distinctive blue tones, the site remains one of the country's most visited natural attractions. Tourists describe it as a unique experience and praise its natural beauty and exceptional clarity. Visitors from several countries said they were impressed by their first trip to Albania and the wider tour experience. Tourism operators report that the season began earlier than usual and continues with steady visitor flows. They expect a strong season supported by rising international interest and growing bookings across the country. You are tuned into Radio Tirana. That was the end of the news for today. For more detailed information and other stories, you can visit our page at rtsh.al/rti/en. Stay tuned for feature Albania along the EU integration path and the musical program with Albanian hits through years.
1: 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Welcome to Integration. The report explained how Albania is moving closer to join the European Union. The Albanian government recently shared its latest progress with the parliament. Key goals for 2026. The government has set a big goal. They want to finish 10 chapters of the negotiation process by the end of 2026. Immediate action. 3 chapters are ready to be closed right now. Next step, 7 more chapters are in the final stages. The big goal, Albania wants to be a full member of the EU by 2013. Border milestone in history, Albania's journey to the EU has been a long process. 2006 signed the first major agreement. 2014 became an official candidate country. In 2022, officially start the real membership talks. Justice and anti-corruption. The EU looks closely at how a country handles the law. Albania is showing progress in these areas. First, the justice system, new institutions like SPAC, Special Anti-Corruption Structure, are working hard. The courts are also getting faster at finishing old cases and the system is becoming more digital. The second, fighting crime. In 2025 result, the report show real numbers for the years 2025. Organized crime, 74 new investigation and 61 final court decisions. High-level corruption, 6 new investigation and 5 final punishment for high-ranking officials. General corruption, over 800 new investigation and 221 final punishments. Money laundering, 2007. What's next? The European Commission gave Albania a positive

review in February. Now the government is focusing on Chapter 23, Judiciary and Fundamental Rights, and Chapter 24, Justice, Freedom and Security. These are the most important parts of the deal. In short, Albania is entering a very important phase. The next few months will show if the countries can meet its fast-paced goal to join the European family. Redditor and listeners, that brings us to the end of integration. Albania hits through the years. Welcome to Albania Hits Through the Years on Radio Tirana International. Today we are looking back at the winners of the Albania Radio Television Song Festival from 2019 to 2022. These four songs also represent Albania at the famous Eurovision Song Contest 2019, the 58th festival. Arilena Ara with the song Shy. Arilena Ara won with this very emotional and powerful song. It shows everyone that she is one of the most important young singers in Albania. In 2020, the 59th festival, Angela Peristeri win with the song Karma. Angela won with a beautiful ballad. People loved it because of her strong voice. She performed this song at Eurovision Rotterdam, Netherlands. In 2021, the 60th Albanian Festival song win Ronela Hayatu with the song Secret. Ronela brought a fresh, modern energy to the stage. Her performance was very exciting. She took this energy to the Eurovision stage in Turin, Italy. In 2021, the 61st Albanian Festival song win by Albina and Family Kelmendi with the song Duje. This was a special win because the whole family performed together. They represent Albania at Eurovision 2023 in Liverpool, UK. These 4 years show how Albania music has changed, everything from emotional ballads to modern high-energy shows.

Hello from Radio Tirana and welcome to our broadcast in English. In today's program, you will hear the latest news to follow then with features Albanian economic realities and the tourist guide. Here is the news. President Bajram Begai attended a ceremony marking 25 years of cooperation between the Albanian Armed Forces and the New Jersey National Guard. The event took place at the Land Force Command with senior Albanian and United States defense officials present. Begai described the partnership as a cornerstone of Albania's security and defense policy. He said the cooperation has supported the modernization of the armed forces through joint training, education and operational support, bringing Albania closer to North Atlantic Treaty Organization standards. Begai also highlighted future cooperation in cyber defense, military education and strategic infrastructure, while reaffirming support for stronger regional security and continued United States engagement in the Western Balkans. Defense Minister Ermal Nufi described Albania's partnership with the New Jersey National Guard as a key pillar of cooperation with the United States during the ceremony marking 25 years of the State Partnership Program. He said the partnership has supported the modernization of the armed forces through training, military education, emergency management, and international missions. Nufi highlighted growing cooperation in cyber defense and stressed the importance of strengthening institutional resilience against security threats. He also underlined Albania's commitment to the North Atlantic Treaty Organization, joint exercises and interoperability, while reaffirming support for regional and collective security. United States Chargé d'Affaires Nancy Van Horn described the partnership between the New Jersey National Guard and the Albanian Armed Forces as a model of shared security and cooperation. Speaking at the 25th anniversary ceremony of the State Partnership Program, she said both sides have strengthened military capabilities through joint training and operational cooperation. Van Horn recalled Albania's North Atlantic Treaty Organization accession and joint missions in Afghanistan alongside American forces. She also highlighted recent exercises and drone training, saying the partnership continues to adapt to modern security challenges while strengthening future cooperation and regional stability. Radio Tirana with other news. President Bajram Begai met Michael Granoff and senior representatives of the Albanian American Development Foundation to discuss projects in agriculture, tourism, education and artificial intelligence. Talks also focused on strengthening cooperation between diaspora researchers and Albanian institutions. Begai praised the foundation's long-term contribution through dozens of projects across multiple sectors. He highlighted initiatives supporting agricultural development, cultural heritage, and academic cooperation. The president also welcomed efforts linked to the UNESCO recognition of Albanian cultural traditions and described the foundation's projects as important models for future developments. The Albanian American Development Fund and the Ministry of Education signed an agreement in Tirana to modernize assessment systems within the National Agency for Education Services. The initiative supports digital transformation in education and aims to strengthen merit-based standards through cooperation with the University of Cambridge. Prime Minister Edi Rama attended the ceremony at the Pyramid of Tirana. He said the reform expands the role of technology in education services and builds on the digitalization of university admissions.
According to Rama, the new system replaced manual procedures with data-based assessment and improved transparency across education services. On the other hand, Education Minister Mirela Cumbaro said the current system manages around 158,000 services each year and requires a more advanced structure. She stated that the new agency will improve transparency, efficiency, and service quality. Cumbaro also highlighted cooperation with the University of Cambridge and international experts to strengthen assessment standards and institutional capacity. Justice Minister Tony Gogo welcomed France Justice Minister Gérald Darmanin in Tirana, marking the first visit of a French Justice Minister to Albania. Gogo described the visit as a sign of confidence in Albania's justice reform process and growing cooperation with France in governance and legal standards. The visit comes ahead of the World Justice Congress, which opens in Tirana, with participation of international judges, legal experts, academics, and government representatives. Organizers said the Congress will focus on strengthening dialogue on the rule of law and global justice reforms. 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The governor of the Bank of Albania, Gjan Seko, said tensions in the Middle East remain a key risk for the global and Albanian economy. He warned that prolonged conflict could raise inflation and slow economic growth, mainly through higher energy prices. However, he said the Albanian economy remains stable and effects are expected to be temporary. Separately, Seiko announced that the Bank of Albania's Supervisory Council kept the base interest rate unchanged at 2.5%. The overnight deposit and lending rates also remain unchanged. He said current monetary policy supports stability, keeps inflation on target, and allows flexibility to respond to external shocks while maintaining focus on price stability. The Parliamentary Committee on Agriculture, Food and Rural Development approved a financial agreement with the European Investment Bank for the Gateway to the Alps infrastructure project. The agreement provides a 50 million euro loan to support development in northern Albania. Deputy Finance Minister Endrit Uzeiraj said the project aims to improve living conditions through sustainable tourism, better transport, and upgraded public infrastructure. He described the Gateway to the Alps project as a strategic initiative linking the Albanian Alps with the Adriatic coast, including Shkodër, Lake Shkodër, and Buna River, Velipoja, and Shëngjin as well, with implementation planned over 5 years. The Ministry of Tourism, Culture and Sport and the Albanian American Development Foundation signed a cooperation agreement to prepare new nomination files for the UNESCO cultural heritage lists. The initiative focuses on intangible heritage and aims to strengthen Albania's international cultural visibility. The project includes 4 elements, Dolia, the traditional hospitality ritual, the Qeleshe, a white wool headgear, the Gjirokastër Folk Festival, and Moti I Madh, a spring ritual shared with Italy. Officials said the program builds on earlier successes where several Albanian traditions were already inscribed on UNESCO lists. The foundation will finance the process with $350,000, covering research and expert work. You are tuned into Radio Tirana. That was the end of the news for today. For more detailed information and other stories, you can visit our page at
rtsh.al/rti/en. Stay tuned for features Albanian economic realities and the tourist guide after a brief musical break.

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Welcome to Economy in Fact. Today in our Economy in Fact segment, we'll focus on the development of strategic importance for the Albanian economy and the country's energy future. In Tirana, a memorandum was signed for the development of the Vlora Energy Hub alongside a framework agreement for the supply of liquefied natural gas. This is a collaboration with the United States, involves concrete integration with Greece. These agreements are considered major step toward diversifying energy sources and strengthening Albania's energy independence. The ceremony held at the Prime Minister's office was attended by Edi Rama, Prime Minister of Albania, Enea Karkaji, Minister of Infrastructure and Energy, Kimberly Guilfoyle, USA Ambassador to Greece. Minister Karakaci described energy security as a top state priority and a vital element for economic stability and national resilience. He noted that Albania is taking concrete steps to reduce its dependence on hydropower and build a more sustainable, future-oriented energy system. He emphasized that the country is moving forward with strategic projects aimed at transforming the energy sector. At the heart of this transformation is a strategic partnership with the United States reflecting the shared vision for a secure energy future. The Vlora Energy Center project, this multi-component project, is expected to redefine Albania's role on the regional energy map. Key features include revitalizing the existing Vlora thermal power plant, adding approximately 2,050 megawatts of new generating capacity, creating energy storage capabilities, constructions, the Fier-Vlora pipeline to link the center with national and regional gas networks. Minister Karakaci stated that Vlora with repositions Albania as a strategic energy gateway for the Balkans. Connecting gas importance with regional markets, regional and geopolitical impact, USA Ambassador Kimberly Guilfoyle highlighted Albania's growing role as a connector in the Western Balkans. Prime Minister Edi Rama added that the partnership with the USA combines long-term supply security, critical infrastructure, development and private sector expertise. By positioning Albania as a connector, energy flows through the Western Balkans, contributing to the regional stability and the energy security of our neighbor, said Rama. An economic outlook in economic terms, these investments are expected to bring the first increasing energy supply security, second new job opportunities, third growth in foreign investments, and fourth transformation of Albania into an energy transition hub. The long-term goal, according to Minister Karakaci, is for Albania to become a net exporter of energy. That concludes today's segment of Economy and Realities. Tourist Guide. Hello and welcome to Radio Tirana International. Welcome to Tourist Guide. A hidden gem in southern eastern Albania is Bojnje, a unique and striking village in southern Albania, perched high above the Langarica River and its dramatic canyon. The village's stone houses are built almost vertically into the mountainside, resembling medieval fortified towers, more than typical rural homes. A glimpse into history. Historically, Bojnje was a major settlement in the region alongside nearby Frashëri. The Church of the Virgin Mary construction began in 1789 with a full refurbishment in 1891. It features a beautiful iconostasis made of walnut wood. Culture Legacy declared a monument of culture legacy. In 70, the church survived the anti-religious era of communism and was fully renovated after the village was designed a historical center in 2017. Local about 1,094 kilometers from the Tirana and only 30 kilometers from the town of Përmet, Bojnje is a paradise for outdoor enthusiasm. The thermal bath of Ketju Bridge, directly below the village lie the famous Bojnje thermal baths. The bridge, the Ure Katjut,
is over 2,062 years old and serves as the gateway to the canyon. Healing Water, six natural springs offer sulfur-rich waters known to help with rheumatism, stomach issues, and skin conditions. Due to high sulfur level, it's recommended to soak for no more than 20 minutes. Langaritza Canyon and Hiking. Canyon exploration around trip hike through the canyon takes about 5 to 6 hours. Mountain peaks for casual hikers, a 30 minutes walk leads to village of Novosel. For professionalism, the massive Nemurchka Mountain is about 2,485 meters, offers a world-class climbing challenges. Vjosa River rafting. The nearby Vjosa River, one of the Europe's last wild rivers, is perfect for rafting. The 2 to 3 hour trips are best enjoyed between March and September. Local flavors and hospitality. 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The road is in good conditions and reachable by all vehicles. Accommodation ranges from the rustic guest houses and campsites to hotel in nearby Permat. If exploring the canyon, bring plenty of water and full meal. Bojnice considerably ranked it among the top 10 most beautiful villages in Albania.

Hello from Radio Tirana and welcome to our broadcast in English. In today's program you will hear the latest news, to follow then with features Albanian economic realities and the tourist guide. Here is the news. President Bajram Begai attended a ceremony marking 25 years of cooperation between the Albanian Armed Forces and the New Jersey National Guard. The event took place at the Land Force Command, with senior Albanian and United States defense officials present. Begai described the partnership as a cornerstone of Albania's security and defense policy. He said the cooperation has supported the modernization of the armed forces through joint training, education and operational support, bringing Albania closer to North Atlantic Treaty Organization standards. Begai also highlighted future cooperation in cyber defense, military education and strategic infrastructure, while reaffirming support for stronger regional security and continued United States engagement in the Western Balkans. Defense Minister Ermal Nufi described Albania's partnership with the New Jersey National Guard as a key pillar of cooperation with the United States during the ceremony marking 25 years of the State Partnership Program. He said the partnership has supported the modernization of the armed forces through training, military education, emergency management, and international missions. Nufi highlighted growing cooperation in cyber defense and stressed the importance of strengthening institutional resilience against security threats. He also underlined Albania's commitment to the North Atlantic Treaty Organization, joint exercises and interoperability, while reaffirming support for regional and collective security. United States Chargé d'Affaires Nancy Van Horn describes the partnership between the New Jersey National Guard and the Albanian Armed Forces as a model of shared security and cooperation. Speaking at the 25th anniversary ceremony of the State Partnership Program, she said both sides have strengthened military capabilities through joint training and operational cooperation. Van Horn recalled Albania's North Atlantic Treaty Organization accession and joint missions in Afghanistan alongside American forces. She also highlighted recent exercises and drone training, saying the partnership continues to adapt to modern security challenges while strengthening future cooperation and regional stability. Radio Tirana with other news. President Bajram Begai met Michael Granoff and senior representatives of the Albanian American Development Foundation to discuss projects in agriculture, tourism, education and artificial intelligence. Talks also focused on strengthening cooperation between diaspora researchers and Albanian institutions. Begai praised the foundation's long-term contribution through dozens of projects across multiple sectors. He highlighted initiatives supporting agricultural development, cultural heritage, and academic cooperation. The president also welcomed efforts linked to the UNESCO recognition of Albanian cultural traditions and described the foundation's projects as important models for future developments. The Albanian American Development Fund and the Ministry of Education signed an agreement in Tirana to modernize assessment systems within the National Agency for Education Services. The initiative supports digital transformation in education and aims to strengthen merit-based standards through cooperation with the University of Cambridge. Prime Minister Edi Rama attended the ceremony at the Pyramid of Tirana. He said the reform expands the role of technology in education services and builds on the digitalization of university admissions.
According to Rama, the new system replaced manual procedures with data-based assessment and improved transparency across education services. On the other hand, Education Minister Mirela Cumbaro said the current system manages around 158,000 services each year and requires a more advanced structure. She stated that the new agency will improve transparency, efficiency, and service quality. Cumbaro also highlighted cooperation with the University of Cambridge and international experts to strengthen assessment standards and institutional capacity. Justice Minister Tony Gogo welcomed France Justice Minister Gérald Darmanin in Tirana, marking the first visit of a French Justice Minister to Albania. Gogo described the visit as a sign of confidence in Albania's justice reform process and growing cooperation with France in governance and legal standards. The visit comes ahead of the World Justice Congress, which opens in Tirana, with participation of international judges, legal experts, academics, and government representatives. Organizers said the Congress will focus on strengthening dialogue on the rule of law and global justice reforms. 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The governor of the Bank of Albania, Gen Seko, said tensions in the Middle East remain a key risk for the global and Albanian economy. He warned that prolonged conflict could raise inflation and slow economic growth, mainly through higher energy prices. However, he said the Albanian economy remains stable and effects are expected to be temporary. Separately, Seiko announced that the Bank of Albania's Supervisory Council kept the base interest rate unchanged at 2.5%. The overnight deposit and lending rates also remain unchanged. He said current monetary policy supports stability, keeps inflation on target, and allows flexibility to respond to external shocks while maintaining focus on price stability. The Parliamentary Committee on Agriculture, Food and Rural Development approved a financial agreement with the European Investment Bank for the Gateway to the Alps infrastructure project. The agreement provides a 50 million euro loan to support development in northern Albania. Deputy Finance Minister Endrit Uzeiraj said the project aims to improve living conditions through sustainable tourism, better transport, and upgraded public infrastructure. He described the Gateway to the Alps project as a strategic initiative linking the Albanian Alps with the Adriatic coast, including Shkodër, Lake Shkodër, and Buna River, Velipoja, and Shëngjin as well, with implementation planned over 5 years. The Ministry of Tourism, Culture and Sport and the Albanian American Development Foundation signed a cooperation agreement to prepare new nomination files for the UNESCO Cultural Heritage Lists. The initiative focuses on intangible heritage and aims to strengthen Albania's international cultural visibility. The project includes 4 elements: Dolia, the traditional hospitality ritual, the Qeleshe, a white wool headgear, the Gjirokastër Folk Festival, and Moti I Madh, a spring ritual shared with Italy. Officials said the program builds on earlier successes, where several Albanian traditions were already inscribed on

Hello and welcome to Radio Tehran International. Welcome to Economy in Fact. Today in our Economy in Fact segment, we'll focus on the development of strategic importance for the Albanian economy and the country's energy future. In Tirana, a memorandum was signed for the development of the Vlora Energy Hub alongside a framework agreement for the supply of liquefied natural gas. This is a collaboration with the United States, involves concrete integration with Greece. These agreements are considered major step toward diversifying energy sources and strengthening Albania's energy independence. The ceremony held at the Prime Minister's office was attended by Edi Rama, Prime Minister of Albania, Enea Karkaqi, Minister of Infrastructure and Energy, Kimberly Guilfoyle, USA Ambassador to Greece. Minister Karkaqi described energy security as a top state priority and a vital element for economic stability and national resilience. He noted that Albania is taking concrete steps to reduce its dependence on hydropower and build a more sustainable, future-oriented energy system. He emphasized that the country is moving forward with strategic projects aimed at transforming the energy sector. At the heart of this transformation is a strategic partnership with the United States reflecting the shared vision for a secure energy future. The Vlora Energy Center project, this multi-component project, is expected to redefine Albania's role on the regional energy map. Key features include revitalizing the existing

Vlora Thermal Power Plant, adding approximately 2,050 megawatts of new generating capacity, creating energy storage capabilities. Constructions, the Fier-Vlore pipeline to link the center with national and regional gas networks. Minister Karakaci stated that Vlora will reposition Albania as a strategic energy gateway. For the Balkans, connecting gas importance with regional markets, regional and geopolitical impact, USA Ambassador Kimberly Guilfoyle highlighted Albania's growing role as a connector in the Western Balkans. Prime Minister Edi Rama added that the partnership with the USA combines long-term supply security, critical infrastructure, development and private sector expertise. By positioning Albania as a connector, energy flows through the Western Balkans, contributing to the regional stability and the energy security of our neighbor, said Rama. An economic outlook in economic terms, these investments are expected to bring the first increasing energy supply security, second new job opportunities, third growth in foreign investments, and fourth transformation of Albania into an energy transition hub. The long-term goal, according to Minister Karakaci, is for Albania to become a net exporter of energy. That concludes today's segment of Economy and Realities. Tourist Guide. Hello and welcome to Radio Tirana International. Welcome to Tourist Guide. A hidden gem in southern eastern Albania is Bojnje, a unique and striking village in southern Albania, perched high above the Langarica River and its dramatic canyon. The village's stone houses are built almost vertically into the mountainside, resembling medieval fortified towers, more than typical rural homes. A glimpse into history. Historically, Bojnje was a major settlement in the region alongside nearby Frashëri. The Church of the Virgin Mary construction began in 1789 with a full refurbishment in 1891. It features a beautiful iconostasis made of walnut wood. Culture Legacy, declared a monument of culture legacy in 70, the church survived the anti-religious era of communism and was fully renovated after the village was designed a historical center in 2017. Local about 1,094 kilometers from the Tirana and only 30 kilometers from the town of Përmet, Bojnje is a paradise for outdoor enthusiasm. The thermal bath of Ketju Bridge, directly below the village, lie the famous Bojnje thermal baths. The bridge, the Ureka Tjut, is over 2,062 years old and serves as the gateway to the canyon. Healing water, six natural springs offer sulfur-rich waters known to help with rheumatism, stomach issues and skin conditions. Due to high sulfur level, it's recommended to soak for no more than 20 minutes. Langarica Canyon and hiking. Canyon exploration around trip hike through the canyon takes about 5 to 6 hours. Mountain peaks for casual hikers, a 30 minutes walk leads to village of Novosel. For professionalism, the massive Nomurchka mountain is about 2,485 meters, offers a world-class climbing challenges. Vjosa River rafting. The nearby Vjosa River, one of Europe's last wild rivers, is perfect for rafting. The 2 to 3 hour trips are best enjoyed between March and September. Local flavors and hospitality. The region is famous for its low food and warm hospitality. If you visit, be sure to try pancakes, served with various local fruit jam, roasted meat and traditional nettle soup, gravy and ballads, and fresh radish salad. Travel tips. Accessibility. The road is in good conditions and reachable by all vehicles. Accommodation ranges from the rustic guest houses and campsites to hotel in nearby Përmet. If exploring the canyon, bring plenty of water and full meal. Bojnje is considerably ranked among the top 10 most beautiful villages in Albania.

Hello from Radio Tirana and welcome to our broadcast in English. In today's program, you will hear the latest news to follow then with features Albanian economic realities and the tourist guide. Here is the news. President Bajram Begay attended a ceremony marking 25 years of cooperation between the Albanian Armed Forces and the New Jersey National Guard. The event took place at the Land Force Command with senior Albanian and United States defense officials present. Begay described the partnership as a cornerstone of Albania's security and defense policy. He said the cooperation has supported the modernization of the armed forces through joint training, education and operational support, bringing Albania closer to North Atlantic Treaty Organization standards. Begay also highlighted future cooperation in cyber defense, military education and strategic infrastructure, while reaffirming support for stronger regional security and continued United States engagement in the Western Balkans. Defense Minister Ermal Nufi described Albania's partnership with the New Jersey National Guard as a key pillar of cooperation with the United States during the ceremony marking 25 years of the State Partnership Program. He said the partnership has supported the modernization of the armed forces through training, military education, emergency management, and international missions. Nufi highlighted growing cooperation in cyber defense and stressed the importance of strengthening institutional resilience against security threats. He also underlined Albania's commitment to the North Atlantic Treaty Organization, joint exercises and interoperability, while reaffirming support for regional and collective security. United States Chargé d'Affaires Nancy Van Horn describes the partnership between the New Jersey National Guard and the Albanian Armed Forces as a model of shared security and cooperation. Speaking at the 25th anniversary ceremony of the State Partnership Program, she said both sides have strengthened military capabilities through joint training and operational cooperation. Van Horn recalled Albania's North Atlantic Treaty Organization accession and joint missions in Afghanistan alongside American forces. She also highlighted recent exercises and drone training, saying the partnership continues to adapt to modern security challenges while strengthening future cooperation and regional stability. Radio Tirana with other news. President Bajram Begay met Michael Granoff and senior representatives of the Albanian American Development Foundation to discuss projects in agriculture, tourism, education and artificial intelligence. Talks also focused on strengthening cooperation between diaspora researchers and Albanian institutions. Begay praised the foundation's long-term contribution through dozens of projects across multiple sectors. He highlighted initiatives supporting agricultural development, cultural heritage, and academic cooperation. The president also welcomed efforts linked to the UNESCO recognition of Albanian cultural traditions and described the foundation's projects as important models for future developments. The Albanian American Development Fund and the Ministry of Education signed an agreement in Tirana to modernize assessment systems within the National Agency for Education Services. The initiative supports digital transformation in education and aims to strengthen merit-based standards through cooperation with the University of Cambridge. Prime Minister Edi Rama attended the ceremony at the Pyramid of Tirana. He said the reform expands the role of technology in education services and builds on the digitalization of university admissions.
According to Rama, the new system replaced manual procedures with data-based assessment and improved transparency across education services. On the other hand, Education Minister Mirela Cumbaro said the current system manages around 158,000 services each year and requires a more advanced structure. She stated that the new agency will improve transparency, efficiency, and service quality. Cumbaro also highlighted cooperation with the University of Cambridge and international experts to strengthen assessment standards and institutional capacity. Justice Minister Tony Gogo welcomed France Justice Minister Gérald Darmanin in Tirana, marking the first visit of a French Justice Minister to Albania. Gogo described the visit as a sign of confidence in Albania's justice reform process and growing cooperation with France in governance and legal standards. The visit comes ahead of the World Justice Congress, which opens in Tirana, with participation of international judges, legal experts, academics, and government representatives. Organizers said the Congress will focus on strengthening dialogue on the rule of law and global justice reforms. 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The governor of the Bank of Albania, Gjan Seko, said tensions in the Middle East remain a key risk for the global and Albanian economy. He warned that prolonged conflict could raise inflation and slow economic growth, mainly through higher energy prices. However, he said the Albanian economy remains stable and effects are expected to be temporary. Separately, Seiko announced that the Bank of Albania's Supervisory Council kept the base interest rate unchanged at 2.5%. The overnight deposit and lending rates also remain unchanged. He said current monetary policy supports stability, keeps inflation on target, and allows flexibility to respond to external shocks while maintaining focus on price stability. The Parliamentary Committee on Agriculture, Food and Rural Development approved a financial agreement with the European Investment Bank for the Gateway to the Alps infrastructure project. The agreement provides a 50 million euro loan to support development in northern Albania. Deputy Finance Minister Endrit Uzeiraj said the project aims to improve living conditions through sustainable tourism, better transport, and upgraded public infrastructure. He described the Gateway to the Alps project as a strategic initiative linking the Albanian Alps with the Adriatic coast, including Shkodër, Lake Shkodër, and Buna River, Velipoja, and Shëngjin as well, with implementation planned over 5 years. The Ministry of Tourism, Culture and Sport and the Albanian American Development Foundation signed a cooperation agreement to prepare new nomination files for the UNESCO Cultural Heritage Lists. The initiative focuses on intangible heritage and aims to strengthen Albania's international cultural visibility. The project includes 4 elements, Dolia, the traditional hospitality ritual, the Qeleshe, a white wool headgear, the Gjirokastër Folk Festival, and Moti I Madh, a spring ritual shared with Italy. Officials said the program builds on earlier successes, where several Albanian traditions were already inscribed on UNESCO lists. The foundation will finance the process with $350,000, covering research and expert work. 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That was the end of the news for today. For more detailed information and other stories, you can visit our page at
rtsh.al/rti/en. Stay tuned for features Albanian economic realities and the tourist guide after a brief musical break.

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Welcome to Economy in Fact. Today in our Economy in Fact segment, we'll focus on the development of strategic importance for the Albanian economy and the country's energy future. In Tirana, a memorandum was signed for the development of the Vlora Energy Hub alongside a framework agreement for the supply of liquefied natural gas. This is a collaboration with the United States, involves concrete integration with Greece. These agreements are considered major steps toward diversifying energy sources and strengthening Albania's energy independence. The ceremony held at the Prime Minister's office was attended by Edi Rama, Prime Minister of Albania, Enea Karkaji, Minister of Infrastructure and Energy, Kimberly Guilfoyle, USA Ambassador to Greece. Minister Karkaji described energy security as a top state priority and a vital element for economic stability and national resilience. He noted that Albania is taking concrete steps to reduce its dependence on hydropower and build a more sustainable, future-oriented energy system. He emphasized that the country is moving forward with strategic projects aimed at transforming the energy sector. At the heart of this transformation is a strategic partnership with the United States reflecting the shared vision for a secure energy future. The Vlora Energy Center project, this multi-component project, is expected to redefine Albania's role on the regional energy map. Key features include revitalizing the existing Vlora thermal power plant, adding approximately 2,050 megawatts of new generating capacity, creating energy storage capabilities, constructions, the Fier-Vlora pipeline to link the center with national and regional gas networks. Minister Karakaci stated that Vlora repositions Albania as a strategic energy gateway for the Balkans, connecting gas importance with regional markets, regional and geopolitical impact. USA Ambassador Kimberly Guilfoyle highlighted Albania's growing role as a connector in the Western Balkans. Prime Minister Edi Rama added that the partnership with the USA combines long-term supply security, critical infrastructure development, and private sector expertise.

By positioning Albania as a connector, energy flows through the Western Balkans, contributing to the regional stability and the energy security of our neighbor, said Rama. An economic outlook in economic terms, these investments are expected to bring the first increasing energy supply security, second new job opportunities, third growth in foreign investments, and fourth transformation of Albania into an energy transition hub. The long-term goal, according to Minister Karakashi, is for Albania to become a net exporter of energy. That concludes today's segment of Economy Realities. Tourist Guide. 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Welcome to Tourist Guide. A hidden gem in southern eastern Albania is Bojnje, a unique and striking village in southern Albania, perched high above the Langarica River and its dramatic canyon. The village's stone houses are built almost vertically into the mountainside, resembling medieval fortified towers, more than typical rural homes. A glimpse into history. Historically, Bojnje was a major settlement in the region alongside nearby Frashëri. The Church of the Virgin Mary construction began in 1789 with a full refurbishment in 1891. It features a beautiful iconostasis made of walnut wood. Culture Legacy, declared a monument of culture legacy in 70, the church survived the anti-religious era of communism and was fully renovated after the village was designed a historical center in 2017. Local about 1,094 kilometers from the Tirana and only 30 kilometers from the town of Përmet, Bojnje is a paradise for outdoor enthusiasm. The thermal bath of Ketju Bridge, directly below the village, lie the famous Bojnje thermal baths. The bridge, the Ureka Tjut, is over 2,062 years old and serves as the gateway to the canyon. Healing water, six natural springs offer sulfur-rich waters known to help with rheumatism, stomach issues, and skin conditions. Due to high sulfur level, it's recommended to soak for no more than 20 minutes. Langarica Canyon and hiking. Canyon exploration around trip hike through the canyon takes about 5 to 6 hours. Mountain peaks for casual hikers, a 30 minutes walk leads to village of Novosel. For professionalism, the massive Nomurchka mountain is about 2,485 meters, offers a world-class climbing challenges. Vjosa River rafting. The nearby Vjosa River, one of the Europe's last wild rivers, is perfect for rafting. The 2 to 3 hour trips are best enjoyed between March and September. Local flavors and hospitality. 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If you visit, be sure to try pancakes, served with various local fruit jam, roasted meat and traditional nettle soup, gravy and ballads, and fresh radish salad. Travel tips. Accessibility. 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If exploring the canyon, bring plenty of water and full meal. 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